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0: say De Guetta, Usher, Without You, HGV1. If you would like to find us on the socials, by the way, HGV Radio, you'll find it on there. You'll find me as well. Why not check me out? That sounded so wrong. Alex Warren, HGV1.
1: They say the holy water's watered down, and this town's lost its faith. Our colours will fade eventually, so if our time is running out, day after day, we'll make the mundane a masterpiece. Oh my, my, oh my, my love, I take one look at you.

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1: Sir Keir Starmer's pledging to help more than a million youngsters who are out of work and out of education. A new report by former Labour Health Secretary Alan Milburn has found job and career opportunities for those aged between 16 and 24 are shrinking, and one in six are set to be out of work, education or training within 5 years. But the PM's vowing to tackle the issue.
2: I've been really worried about young people and the number of them that are out of work. This is a real sobering report, and we will not allow a lost generation.
1: Meanwhile, the PM's hit back at criticism from Tony Blair, who's accused his government of having no coherent plan. Sir Keir insists he's made the right policy choices. Nicola Sturgeon says she was deceived, betrayed and lied to by her estranged husband Peter Murrell, who's pleaded guilty to fraud. And it's not just the UK that's experiencing soaring temperatures. Portugal has set a new hottest day in May record with 40.3 degrees Celsius recorded. That's the latest from Radio News Hub. I'm David Hall.
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1: A dry morning with sunny spells for most. Outbreaks of rain will affect the far north with some showers across the southeast. It'll be another very warm day though, with a high of 25 degrees Celsius.
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National Burger Day yesterday, by the way, if you remembered it. Obviously, you didn't. Did you celebrate with the burger? Absolutely not, which means it's an excuse to get a barbecue out this weekend. Why not? This is Matt Hanson.

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1: Job and career opportunities for young people are shrinking and we're in danger of losing a generation. That's according to a review by former Minister Alan Milburn, who's found more than 1 million young people are not in education, employment or training. Shadow Work and Pensions Secretary Helen Whatley says it's time ministers took action.
2: The government's already had 2 years to be tackling this problem. Instead, they've made it worse. And we've got a report which, yes, usefully brings together lots of the data, paints how serious the picture is, but has absolutely no solutions, no policies, no plans to fix it.
1: Sir Keir Starmer says the report is sobering and the government will do more to help young people. A woman who murdered her 19-day-old daughter in a violent and brutal attack has been jailed for at least 19 years. Nicole Blaine from Greenock in Inverclyde killed her infant daughter Thea Wilson in 2023. And Serena Williams is in discussions about a potential return to competitive tennis. She's considering playing a doubles event next month. That's the latest from Radio News Hub. I'm David Hall.
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1: A dry morning with sunny spells for most. Outbreaks of rain will affect the far north with some showers across the southeast. It'll be another very warm day, though, with a high of 25 degrees Celsius.
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4: 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I'm Peter T. Join me on the highway Sunday from 7. 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
1: Sir Keir Starmer's pledging to help more than a million youngsters who are out of work and out of education. A new report by former Labour Health Secretary Alan Milburn has found job and career opportunities for those aged between 16 and 24 are shrinking, and one in six are set to be out of work, education or training within 5 years. But the PM's vowing to tackle the issue.
2: I've been really worried about young people and the number of them that are out of work. This is a real sobering report, and we will not allow a lost generation.
1: Meanwhile, the PM's hit back at criticism from Tony Blair, who's accused his government of having no coherent plan. Sir Keir insists he's made the right policy choices. Nicola Sturgeon says she was deceived, betrayed and lied to by her estranged husband Peter Murrell, who's pleaded guilty to fraud. And it's not just the UK that's experiencing soaring temperatures. Portugal has set a new hottest day in May record with 40.3 degrees Celsius recorded. That's the latest from Radio News Hub. I'm David Hall.
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1: A dry morning with sunny spells for most. Outbreaks of rain will affect the far north with some showers across the southeast. It'll be another very warm day though, with a high of 25 degrees Celsius.
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1: Job and career opportunities for young people are shrinking and we're in danger of losing a generation. That's according to a review by former Minister Alan Milburn, who's found more than 1 million young people are not in education, employment or training. Shadow Work and Pensions Secretary Helen Whatley says it's time ministers took action.
2: The government's already had 2 years to be tackling this problem. Instead, they've made it worse. And we've got a report which, yes, usefully brings together lots of the data, paints how serious the picture is, but has absolutely no solutions, no policies, no plans to fix it.
1: Sir Keir Starmer says the report is sobering and the government will do more to help young people. A woman who murdered her 19-day-old daughter in a violent and brutal attack has been jailed for at least 19 years. Nicole Blaine from Greenock in Inverclyde killed her infant daughter Thea Wilson in 2023. And Serena Williams is in discussions about a potential return to competitive tennis. She's considering playing a doubles event next month. That's the latest from Radio News Hub. I'm David Hall.
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1: A dry morning with sunny spells for most. Outbreaks of rain will affect the far north with some showers across the southeast. It'll be another very warm day though with a high of 25 degrees Celsius.
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Lost Frequencies and Bastille, Head Down, HGV1. Getting ever closer to Tony at 6 this morning. Why did that not sound good? This is Akon.

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1: Tens of thousands of work experience training placements will be available to get young people into work. They'll span sectors from construction to hospitality to social care. And it comes after the news that over 1 million 16 to 24-year-olds are not learning or earning. A Canadian man linked to the deaths of more than 100 Brits after allegedly selling them lethal substances will not face trial in the UK. Kenneth Law is accused of aiding suicide. More people admit to using a phone to go on the internet, text or post on social media whilst driving than at any point since 2018. Team. Rod Dennis is from the RAC who did the research.
2: What we need to see from the government is a clear plan of action to target this problem and how we go about fixing it. We as RAC think there should be a focus particularly on younger drivers, educating them about the dangers of this and showing them why no message, no video call is worth risking your life and others for.
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1: Dry and bright with sunny spells for most of us. Cloudy across Scotland, though, with some outbreaks of rain across the northwest, similar in the southwest as well. Highs of 25 degrees Celsius.
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0: 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Just keep the tunes playing. 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
1: 300,000 new work experience and training placements are being put in place to try and get more young people into work. So after a report warned that over 1 million 16 to 24-year-olds were either not working or in education. The placements will cover sectors from construction to hospitality to social care. Drivers admitting to using phones whilst on the road has hit an eight-year high. Rod Dennis is from the RAC who did the research.
2: When you're driving, you should be focused on one thing only, and that is what you are doing as a driver. Sadly, for some drivers, it does appear that they can't resist that temptation, and that's what's leading to these shocking figures.
1: US and Iranian negotiators are said to have reached an agreement to extend their ceasefire. Tehran have not confirmed any deal, though, while Donald Trump is also yet to sign it off. His deputy, J.D. Vance, says it's unclear whether he will. And Westminster must get better at governing a world with AI. That's coming from the Prime Minister's chief secretary. Darren Jones says it's difficult to manage due to the rapid rate at which the technology improves. From Radio News Sub, I'm Frankie Hairsine.
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1: Dry and bright with sunny spells for most of us. Cloudy across Scotland, though, with some outbreaks of rain across the northwest, similar in the southwest as well. Highs of 25 degrees Celsius.
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0: Luke Combs, we like that a lot, that's cool, isn't it? My kind of Saturday night. This is Tony at HTV One, and well, we're getting ready, aren't we? Up at the Walsingham Showground for Truckfest number 2 of 2026. 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You can meet Diamond and Electro. 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So enjoy if you're off to the Walsingham Showground.
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0: Taste of Loving You. This is Tony at HGB1 with advanced warning for you boys, and some girls, in fact, that Love Island begins on Monday. I'm not suggesting you should watch it. I'm just giving you forewarning in case, you know, her indoors is going to be making you watch it. So you need to line up a load of excuses. The truck or something needs fixing, doesn't it, next week? Yeah. Around about 9 o'clock, you're going to be very busy.
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2: Luke Littler has added to his ever-expanding trophy cabinet as he beat Luke Humphreys to regain the Premier League title. The 19-year-old now holds all three of Darts' Triple Crown titles, but amidst the booing got to him last night and he considered walking away. He pulled through to win a last leg decider though and a £350,000 jackpot. Football and Scotland take on Curaçao tomorrow as they prepare for their first World Cup campaign in nearly 30 years. Defender Grant Hanley says the pressure is intense.
3: We'd like to have, you know, performed better and progressed further in the last couple of tournaments we've been to. Qualifying for them is one thing, but you know, you want to give a good account of yourself and you want to be as successful as we can. You know, and this one's no different.
2: Meanwhile, manager Steve Clarke has signed a new deal, taking him to the 2030 World Cup. And in one of the biggest French Open shocks in recent years, world number one Yannick Sinner says he couldn't find any energy as he lost in the second round to Juan Manuel Cerundolo. Sinner was the heavy favourite for the title and was on a 30-match winning streak.
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0: Fugazi, Last of My Kind, coming real soon. First, though, let's check in with Luke and get the travel news.
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2: With the latest from the My Travel Newsroom, I'm Luca Marshall. Starting this Friday morning on the M6 southbound between junction 6 and 5, where there's been an accident near Castle Bromwich, we have at least one lane closed here and delays around 5 to 10 minutes. Delays also in Leicester on the A46 southbound between the A6 and the A5630. There's been an accident here. One lane currently closed, delays of 15 to 20 minutes there. Congestion also causing a problem, Ashton under Lyne on the A57 westbound, and that's between the A628 and the A6018. In Scotland, the M8 westbound, busy between junctions 14 and 13 at Proven Road. Delays also on the eastbound carriageway at junction 2, that's the connector to the M9. If you do spot any other issues this morning, let us know. The WhatsApp travel line is always 0330 001 1007.
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0: Shaboozy, the last of my kind. We're HCV1. 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Right, let's bring you some amazing songs. That's what we're all about. Tunes as we roll along for a Friday. Ben Walker and the Bangles are next.
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2: The Road Haulage Association is warning that outdated payload rules for electric HGVs are slowing down the move towards net zero fleets. The RHA says current regulations can leave electric trucks carrying less payload than diesel equivalents, making it harder for operators to switch while staying profitable. Meanwhile, former SNP Westminster leader Stephen Flynn has been appointed Scotland's new Cabinet Secretary for Economy, Tourism and Transport. He now takes responsibility for major transport projects, including the A9 and A96 upgrade, along with Scotland's rail, ferry and HGV transport policies. And a major French contract logistics company is expanding further into the UK with a new site in Rugby. The move strengthens the Midlands' position as a key logistics hub, with demand for warehousing and distribution space remaining strong. That's the latest HGV1 Haulage News.
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There's Ben Walker, Vanilla Rice, that's called. The Coral in the Morning playing very soon. Don't forget, Mikey Faulkner's on at 9. And then when he's done the top 10 at 10, he'll kick off Foot Down Friday. We love a bit of Foot Down Friday. This is HGV1.

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1: Tens of thousands of work experience placements will be available to get more young people into work. Lucy Gormanley has more.
2: The placements will span sectors from construction to hospitality to social care. And it comes after the news that over a million 16 to 24-year-olds are not learning or earning. Former Labour Cabinet Minister Alan Milburn, who led the report, found a lack of work experience was the most common barrier to work. And students without family connections or strong networks are missing out.
1: Former Scottish Minister Nicola Sturgeon says she was deceived, misled and betrayed by her ex-husband. Yesterday, she appeared in public for the first time since Peter Murrell admitted to embezzling money from the SNP. A rocket belonging to Jeff Bezos's Blue Origin has exploded during a test launch. The new Glenn rocket blew up ahead of a satellite launch planned for next week. And Luke Littler admits he was close to walking away from darts after a series of incidents where crowds turned against him. But he bounced back to win the Premier League title last night. From Radio News Hub, I'm Frankie Hess.
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1: Dry and bright with sunny spells for most of us. Cloudy across Scotland, though, with some outbreaks of rain across the northwest, similar in the southwest as well. Highs of 25 degrees Celsius.
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5: With the latest from the My Travel newsroom, I'm Luca Marshall. Starting on the M3 eastbound between junctions 4 and 3, where a broken down vehicle is currently blocking a lane near Bagshot. Meanwhile, on the M11 northbound between junctions 4 and 5, we have an accident involving an overturned vehicle. It's blocking at least one lane, possibly two, near Chingford. It is causing delays for around 10 to 15 minutes. M1 southbound between 14 and 13. A broken down vehicle is blocking a lane at Milton Keynes. Another broken down vehicle, this time on the M4 westbound between 5 and 6, is close to the lane near Eton. And on the M5 southbound between 20 and 21, there's been an accident at Congresbury. We can see at least two lanes are currently closed. Delays around 20 to 25 minutes. M6 southbound, junction 21, vehicle tyre change in progress. That's blocking a lane at Warrington. Scotland relatively quiet this morning. A77 northbound, the Austin but Bog End remains closed due to those roadworks, and the M8 westbound junction 19 onslip is also closed due to roadworks as well. If you do spot any other issues, let us know. The WhatsApp travel line 0330 001 1007.
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0: Post Malone, I Had Some Help. It's Tony Debonair at HGV1. Mikey Faulkner on at 9. Don't miss Paul Marsh back later this afternoon from 4. Always a good listen. Florida Georgia Line and Peter Gabriel coming next.
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5: With the latest from the My Travel newsroom, I'm Luca Marshall. Starting on the M3 eastbound between junctions 4 and 3, where a broken down vehicle is currently blocking a lane near Bagshot. Meanwhile, on the M11 northbound between junctions 4 and 5, we have an accident involving an overturned vehicle. It's blocking at least one lane, possibly two, near Chingford. It is causing delays for around 10 to 15 minutes. M1 southbound between 14 and 13, a broken down vehicle is blocking a lane at Milton Keynes. Another broken down vehicle, this time on the M4 westbound between 5 and 6, has closed the lane near Eton. And on the M5 southbound between 20 and 21, there's been an accident at Congresbury. We can see at least two lanes are currently closed, delays around 20 to 25 minutes. M6 southbound, junction 21, a vehicle tyre change in progress, that's blocking a lane at Warrington. Scotland relatively quiet this morning. A77 northbound, the off-slip at Bog End remains closed due to those roadworks, and the M8 westbound, junction 19 on-slip, is also closed due to roadworks as well. If you do spot any other issues, let us know. The WhatsApp travel line 0330 001 1007.
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1: Luke Littler has added to his ever-expanding trophy cabinet as he beat Luke Humphreys to regain the Premier League title. The 19-year-old now holds all three of Darts' Triple Crown titles, but admits the booing got to him last night and he considered walking away. He pulled through to win a last-leg decider, though, and a £350,000 jackpot. Football and Scotland take on Curaçao tomorrow as they prepare for their first World Cup campaign in nearly 30 years. Defender Grant Hanley says the pressure is intense.
2: We'd like to have, you know, performed better and progress further in the last couple of tournaments we've been to. Qualifying for them is one thing, but you know, you want to give a good account of yourself and you want to be as successful as we can. You know, and this one's no different.
1: Meanwhile, manager Steve Clarke has signed a new deal, taking him to the 2030 World Cup. And in one of the biggest French Open shocks in recent years, world number one Yannick Sinner says he couldn't find any energy as he lost in the second round to Juan Manuel Cerundolo. Sinner was the heavy favourite for the title and was on a 30-match winning streak.
0: Mornings on HGV One with freightlink.co.uk, your one-stop ferry and tunnel booking service.

0: This is HGV1. 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It's Tony Dimon right here on the HGV1 app at HGV1 Radio on social media. 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
2: With the latest from the My Travel newsroom, I'm Luca Marshall. Starting on the M3 eastbound between junctions 4 and 3, where a broken down vehicle is currently blocking a lane near Bagshot. Meanwhile, on the M11 northbound between junctions 4 and 5, we have an accident involving an overturned vehicle. It's blocking at least one lane, possibly two, near Chingford. It is causing delays for around 10 to 15 minutes. M1 southbound between 14 and 13, a broken down vehicle is blocking a lane at Milton Keynes. Another broken down vehicle, this time on the M4 westbound between 5 and 6, is closing the lane near Eton. And on the M5 southbound between 20 and 21, there's been an accident at Congresbury. We can see at least two lanes are currently closed, delays around 20 to 25 minutes. M6 southbound, junction 21, a vehicle tyre change in progress, that's blocking a lane at Warrington. Scotland relatively quiet this morning. A77 northbound, the Ostip at Bog End, remains closed due to those roadworks, and the M8 westbound junction 19 Onslet is also closed due to roadworks as well. If you do spot any other issues, let us know. The WhatsApp travel line 0330 001 1007.
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1: The Road Haulage Association is warning that outdated payload rules for electric HGVs are slowing down the move towards net zero fleets. The RHA says current regulations can leave electric trucks carrying less payload than diesel equivalents, making it harder for operators to switch while staying profitable. Meanwhile, former SNP Westminster leader Stephen Flynn has been appointed Scotland's new Cabinet Secretary for Economy, Tourism and Transport. He now takes responsibility for major transport projects, including the A9 and A96 upgrade, along with Scotland's rail, ferry and HGV transport policies. And a major French contract logistics company is expanding further into the UK with a new site in Rugby. The move strengthens the Midlands' position as a key logistics hub, with demand for warehousing and distribution space remaining strong. That's the latest HGV One Haulage News.
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0: In the cab and on your smart speaker,

back and stay. Good morning and welcome to the show. It's Tony Dibben here at HTV1 saying morning, truckers. Mikey Faulkner's on in just a second. He's also got the top 10 at 10. Stand by for 10 incredible songs for an incredible year. And when he's done with the top 10 at 10, he will, of course, officially start Foot Down Friday.

Tammy Barnes on a Highland Runaway. This is Tony Dimon at HGV1. Good morning. Here comes No Doubt. Hey, baby. Hey, baby. Have a great Friday. A brilliant weekend. If you're off to Walsingham Showground for Truck Fest number 2 of 2026.

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1: 300,000 new work experience placements are being put in place to try and get more young people into work. Lucy Gormley reports.
2: The move comes after a report warned that too many young people were struggling to find work, with over a million either not in employment or education. The placements will cover sectors from construction to hospitality to social care. Alan Milburn, who led a review into the issue, says a lack of work experience placements was the most cited barrier to work amongst young people, and those without connections are missing out.
1: Thousands of people have been left without a water supply due to high demand over the recent heatwave. Around 8,000 customers in Whitstable have been affected. Southwest Water have apologised. US and Iranian negotiators are said to have reached an agreement to extend their ceasefire. Tehran have not confirmed any deal, though, while Donald Trump is also yet to sign it off. J.D. Vance says it's unclear whether he will. And a Jeff Bezos-owned rocket has exploded on a test launch just before a major satellite launch next week. From Radio News Hub, I'm Frankie Hessein.
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1: Dry and bright with sunny spells for most of us. Cloudy across Scotland, though, with some outbreaks of rain across the northwest, similar in the southwest as well. Highs of 25 degrees Celsius.
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Tom Grennan and fam, what I've been looking for is HGV One, the station for truckers. Welcome to Friday morning. My thanks, by the way, to Tony Dibbin. He's back with you on Monday morning, bright and early from 6 o'clock. Have a great weekend, Tony. And we've got Truckfest this weekend in Walsingham. I am so excited for that. It is going to be an amazing weekend as well. But Anne-Marie's going to play Jelly Rolls coming up. Tell you about the top 10 at 10 soon. Here comes Whitesnake. Here I Go Again. It's

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0: Jelly Roll and Lighter. You're going to hear that song a lot over the next couple of weeks or so because it is the official song for the FIFA World Cup 2026. We like that. Jelly Roll and Lighter on HGV One. Welcome to Friday morning, which means one thing. Foot Down Friday returns later on this morning. We'll do our top 10 at 10 first, and then around about 10 to 11, we'll open up for Foot Down Friday and get you back to the Ardenne for the weekend. Or if you are heading off to Truck Fest at the weekend, we'll get you there as well. Top 10 at 10 today, by the way. We're going to roll out the top 10 songs from this day, the 29th of May, 2001. It's going to be a really, really good listen today. Right, Milky's coming up, and I'll do something from Bryan Adams next on HGV One.
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That means more spaces, better security, better facilities, showers, toilets, the lot. Since it launched, they've unlocked nearly £69 million. Over 500 new parking spaces already created. Improvements at around 130 sites as well. So if you are a site operator, it's worth looking at. Just have a look on the National Highways website. Applications are open right now. Going to go on post for those shortly. It's Blink 182 on

0: Flying Circles on HGV One, the station for truckers. 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Not long to go then until the next one. In fact, we've got one sleep to go. Unless you're bringing your truck in, which the gates are open at midday for you today, if you fancy coming on down to the showground in Walsingham. That's where we are in County Durham this weekend. Of course, open to the public tomorrow and on Sunday as well. There's going to be hundreds of trucks there. It's going to be an absolute blast. Get the details at truckfest.co.uk. Right, top 10 at 10 soon. We'll do something from One Republic. Oh, and a big sing-along from Dire Straits next on HGV One.
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One Republic and Counting Stars on HGB One, the station for truckers. Just gone 10 to 10. We've got our top 10 at 10 on the way real soon. We're going to roll out the top 10 songs from the 29th of May 2001 today. And then straight after that, of course, as always, Put Down Friday. Tell you how you can get involved in that in a bit. This is Phil Collins and Something Happened on the Way to Heaven. HGB One.

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1: Tens of thousands of work experience placements will be available to get more young people into work. Lucy Gormley has more.
2: The placements will span sectors from construction to hospitality to social care, and it comes after the news that over a million 16 to 24-year-olds are not learning or earning. Former Labour Cabinet Minister Alan Milburn, who led the report, found a lack of work experience was the most common barrier to work, and students without family connections or strong networks are missing out.
1: Two people have been charged after a mother was shot and killed in Sheffield on Monday. 30-year-old Jamil Roan has been charged with murder, while Darian Dice, who's 32, is charged with assisting an offender. Former Scottish First Minister Nicola Sturgeon says she was deceived, misled and betrayed by her ex-husband after he admitted to embezzling money from the SNP. And a rocket belonging to Jeff Bezos' Blue Origin has exploded during a test launch. Mr. Bezos says it's been a very rough day, but they'll do whatever they can to get back flying. From Radio News Hub, I'm Frankie Hess.
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1: Sunny spells leaving a dry and bright day for most of us. Cloudy with outbreaks of rain across the far north, northwest and southeast though. Warm for most of us with a high of 25 degrees Celsius, but cooler in the north.
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4: Here comes the top 10 at 10 then. We're rolling out the top 10 songs from this day, the 29th of May 2001. It's going to be a really good top 10 at 10 today, I think. Couple of really big songs in there. Might be the odd dodgy one in there as well, but of course we'll alert you about that as we get a little bit closer to it. So let's start right here. Song number 10 comes from Destiny's Child. This is Survivor. It's our top 10 at 10 on HGV One.

Who's That Girl on HGV1, the station for truckers. Just a word of warning, there is some S Club 7 on our chart today. And there's a song from Jerry Halliwell as well, just to let you know. We are doing our top 10 at 10 from this day, the 29th of May 2001, the year the fuel protests were only a year ago, September 2000. Drivers and farmers had blockaded refineries and petrol stations ran dry, the whole country ground to a halt. The anger hadn't gone away, though, in 2001, and I got a feeling it continues to this day. Foot and mouth disease was massive in this year. It was a big crisis for the agriculture haulage. The movement restrictions across huge parts of the countries and drivers on rural routes saw it up close. There was so much going on that year. The M6 toll was still being built in 2001 and it wouldn't open until 2003. Birmingham runs were still an absolute nightmare. And Eddie Stobart was still at peak fame, name trucks everywhere, and the fan club absolutely massive in 2001. We're back onto our top 10 at 10. This was out at number 8 on the 29th of May. Jennifer Lopez.

0: Hot or 10 at 10, sitting at number 7 on this day, the 29th of May, 2001. It was a great song. This year, of course, 2001 was the year of the first series of Pop Idol. Of course, it was Will Young and Gareth Gates competing against each other. The phone votes on Saturday night absolutely changed forever. Moulin Rouge and Shrek both came out of the cinema. The iPod launched in the October of this year. Nobody knew what it was going to become. And England beat Germany 5-1 in Munich. Michael Owen hit a hat-trick. One of the greatest nights in English football ever. We've got number 6 on our top 10 of 10 to play next.
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1: 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Number 6.

I did warn you there was a Jerry Halliwell song on our top 10 at 10 today. It's Raining Men sitting at number 5 then on this day, the 29th of May 2001. It was a year that fuel was around 80p a litre. Operators were still saying it's too high. I wish we could bounce back to it, you know. And the RHA were lobbying hard on fuel duty. Same battles, just a completely different year. And the driver shortage was already being flagged. And same conversations 24 years later, you know. We are getting you straight back to our top 10 at 10 then. This was at number 4 on this day, 29th of May 2001. It's Blue and All Rise, HGV1's top 10 at 10.

0: on the top 10 at 10 today from the 29th of May 2001, the year the first series of The Office aired. Ricky Gervais changed British comedy forever. Concorde made its last commercial flight in 2001 after the Paris crash the year before as well. And it was just a really good year of music as well. We're going to get you straight back to it in a moment. Two more songs to play then, but who's at number one? We'll find out after a check on the roads with Luca.
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vehicle here as well. That's partially blocking a lane. It's causing delays of around 10 to 15 minutes. In one southbound between 16 and 15A, a broken down vehicle's also closed the lane at Northampton. Yet another broken down vehicle, this time on the M25 anti-clockwise, junction 25 at Cheshunt, one lane closed there. M6 southbound, junction 21, vehicle tyre change in progress near Warrington, one lane's currently blocked. Also on the M62 westbound between 27 and 26, a broken down vehicle is closed the lane near

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0: ITV1's Top 10 at 10, sitting at number 2 on this day, the 29th of May, 2001. So who was at number 1? Find out in a moment. Let's count down the songs we heard, though. So at 10, Destiny's Child, Survivor. At 9, Eve and Who's That Girl. At 8, Jennifer Lopez and Play. At 7, Gabrielle and Out of Reach. At 6, Nelly and Ride With Me. At 5, Jerry Halliwell, It's Raining Men. At 4, Blue and All Rise. At 3, Dido and Thank You. And you just heard it at number 2, S Club and Don't Stop Moving. So who was at number 1 on the 29th of May, 2001? It was DJ Pied Piper and the Master of Ceremonies. This is going to sound incredible. Turn it up. It's number 1 on our Top 10 at 10.
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0: Day by Piper, the Master of Ceremonies, and Do You Really Like It? Number one then on our top 10 at 10 from the 29th of May, 2001. We'll do another top 10 at 10 on Monday. And next, it's Put Down Friday.
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0: 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Here it comes then. It is Put Down Friday. This is where we get to turn the radio up just a little bit louder. If you want to get involved today, a couple of ways that you could do this. You can WhatsApp me 07785 104 224. That's the number. But you don't need to remember it. 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What song do you want to hear for Friday? What song will help you get back to the yard and put you in a good mood? The fact that the weekend is literally just around the corner. Let me know, get involved. Put Down Friday begins right here with Rihanna and Calvin Harris, and We Found Love. It's HGV One.

Luke Combs and Back in the Saddle on HGV One, the station for truckers. We are on Foot Down Friday right now. If you want to get involved, just jump onto the HGV One app. There's a button on there that says WhatsApp. Press that, it will take you straight through, obviously, when it is safe and legal to do so. Say hello to Ryan on the curtain side of today, just loaded up in Felixstowe. He's going to be heading west on the A14 shortly. Hi to Craig on the A38 southbound, heading into Bristol. Dean says he's got a couple of drops to do in Hull and then back to the yard a little bit later on. And hi to Scott, heading south on the A1 out of Newcastle. It's his birthday today. He's after something from the Stones. We'll get this on for you. It is Foot Down Friday.

You know you're on the home stretch when you hear some Rolling Stones on HDB One. Love that. Hello, I'm Mikey. A message here says, can you say a big hello to the Gloucestershire Truckers? Love a station from Gary, who's on the A40. Of course we can. Let's get this on. Flat Out, Flat Broke. Ben Walker, Taxman, HDB One.

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1: 300,000 new work experience placements are being put in place to try and get more young people into work. Lucy Gormanley has more.
2: The move comes after a report warned that too many young people were struggling to find work, with over a million either not in employment or education. The placements will cover sectors from construction to social care. Alan Milburn, who led a review into the issue, says a lack of work experience placements was the most cited barrier to work amongst young people, and those without connections are missing out.
1: A man and a woman have been charged after a mother of one described as an innocent bystander was shot and killed in Sheffield. 30-year-old Shanice Brooks was shot in the early hours of Bank Holiday Monday. More than half of Brits are against resident doctor strikes. That's according to YouGov, ahead of the British Medical Association's 16th walkout since 2023 next month. And Luke Littler admits he was close to walking away from darts after a series of incidents where crowds turned against him. But last night, he won the Premier League title. From Radio News Hub, I'm Frankie Hairsign.
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1: Sunny spells leaving a dry and bright day for most of us. Cloudy with outbreaks of rain across the far north, northwest and southeast, though. Warm for most of us with a high of 25 degrees Celsius, but cooler in the north.
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Sex Show on HGV One, the station for truckers, playing for Steph, heading east on the A47 out of Leicester this morning. Hi to Dean, who is heading into Newcastle right now. A big shout out to Claire, just knocked off on her 45, first break since five this morning. And also a big hello to Scott, who's just left the off. Final run of the week, heading south on the A34 as well. So this weekend, Truckfest is back on at the Walsingham Showground in County Durham. We are so excited. It is going to be an amazing event, and it all kicks off tomorrow when the public gates open at 9 a.m. We're going to be in the main arena right across the weekend hosting. I'm going to be joined by Kevin Swallow, the editor of Transport News Magazine as well. It's going to be a good one. Hundreds of trucks on display, monster truck action. We've got Broke FMX. You can ride on a real life monster truck as well. Live music, just so much going on. And the BBC Gladiators, Diamond and Electro will be there as well. Now, if you are taking your truck and you're already booked in, Truckgate will be opening up at midday until 8 p.m. tonight, if you fancy going and getting your truck on site. They're also open again tomorrow early morning from 7 a.m. until 8:45, just before the public gates open. You can get all the details at truckfest.co.uk.

0: boy. 07785 104224 is our WhatsApp number. You don't need to remember it. You can just press the WhatsApp button inside the HTV one app. Foot Down Friday then on until you get back to the yard later. It's where we get to turn the radio up just a little bit louder and get your mentions on as well. Say hello to Craig on the A1 southbound, just passing Grantham right now. Hi to Lee on the M5 southbound heading into Exeter. And a big hello to Amber, the transport manager in Peterborough. Says the phones have gone quiet for once. Enjoy it. Make the most of it. A big news for food haulage. Brexit checks on fresh food moving to the EU are being scrapped. Vet certificates for meat exports, gone. Documentation for plants and wood packaging, gone. Health labels for Northern Ireland, gone. Logistics UK say it could boost the economy by £5.1 billion. It's been a long time coming. Drivers on the Dover to Holyhead runs will know exactly what those delays have meant. Mid-2027 is when it's coming in, but it is coming, so that is some good news. Right, we are back on to Foot Down Friday with Level 42 and the Queen playing next. It's HGV One.
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0: Heading north on the A19 out of Middlesbrough this morning. Did you know today is actually National Biscuit Day, which is fine because it means that when you next stop to get some fuel or something, you can pick up a pack of cookies and demolish them in one go because it's fine. It's National Biscuit Day. Genesis are on the way and Bill and Ted next after a check on the roads.
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2: With latest from the My Travel Newsroom, I'm Luca Marshall. Starting on the A49 northbound between the A465 and the A438. We're seeing delays of 10 to 15 minutes near Hereford. Meanwhile, on the A303 westbound between the A342 and the A338, a broken down vehicle is blocking a lane at Andover. A14 westbound, junction 9, a vehicle fire near Kettering. That's blocking at least one lane. It's causing delays of 15 to around about 20 minutes there. At A35 eastbound,

0: A1068, delays of 10 to 15 minutes in Newcastle. Scotland remaining relatively quiet today. The A77 northbound, the off-slip at Bock End, of course, that is closed for roadworks again, as is the M8 westbound junction 19 on slip. If you do spot any other issues, let us know. The WhatsApp travel line 0330 001 1007.
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0: It's Ed and When You're Out with Mae Miller on that as well. Hello, it's Mikey rolling out those big songs we do Put Down Friday. Hi to Lisa, just tipped in Swindon, heading back east on the M4 right now. Shout out to Darren, who's just loaded up in Immingham, heading west on the A180. It's his last drop and then he's back to the yard for the weekend. And a big shout to Chloe, the fleet coordinator in Sheffield, says that Friday afternoon can't come quick enough. Do you know we are nearly there? You know, it's not long to go. A quick one, some news from the world of celebrity. Actually from Barry Gibb. He's announced that he is not dead. A Facebook page called RIP Barry Gibb got nearly a million likes at the weekend. All fake. His team have confirmed that he is alive, he's healthy and at home in Miami. Nearly a million people like to post about someone dying who wasn't dead. That's the internet though, isn't it? Right, we're going to get you straight back to the hits then on Foot Down Friday with REM and Walk the Moon on next. It's HGV One.
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1: It's Cameron Whitcomb and 100 Mile High on HGV One. Can we say a big hello to Liam, who's heading up to Walsingham for Truckfest this weekend? We will see you there. If you are going, by the way, the gates for getting trucks on site opens at midday. Okay, well, they'll be open until 8 p.m. tonight, and then again tomorrow morning from 7 a.m. early before the public gates open at 9. Also, a big shout out to Emma heading back to the yard in Leeds. Let's say hello to Wayne on the A19 southbound heading back to the yard in Middlesbrough. Nearly done today. And Nikki heading up to County Durham for Truckfest tomorrow as well. A good shout there as well. Let's get this on. Foot Down Friday continues on HGV One with Levy Heron. 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
1: A group of MPs have accused the Ministry of Defence of not doing enough to tackle the billions of pounds lost to fraud.
2: They could use AI and modern digital technology to try and work out where trends are looking as though fraud might be committed.
1: Yes, Sir Geoffrey Clifton-Brown, chair of the Public Accounts Committee, says the amount lost could pay for a brand new hospital every year. Meanwhile, the government says a long-delayed review into defence spending will be published when it's ready. The Conservatives have been putting pressure on ministers to release it after it was originally due last summer. An inquest has heard the cause of death of three sisters found off Brighton Beach is still unknown. Their bodies were pulled from the water back on the 13th, detectives say. There's nothing to suggest anyone else was involved. Tens of thousands of new work experience placements are being made available as part of plans to tackle youth unemployment. There'll be in industries including hospitality and construction. And Monty Don has had a telling off from the BBC for wearing a barber jacket on Gardener's World, a brand he's previously appeared in an advert for. The BBC guidelines say that's not allowed. From Radio News, I'm Phil Towers.
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4: New figures reveal that for the seventh consecutive year, most UK accidental drowning deaths happened inland rather than at the coast. Professor Mike Tipton, chair of National Water Safety Forum, explains.
5: The British Isles are not just surrounded by cold water all year, they contain it. If people find themselves near water, they need to respect the water. If they're going to enter it slowly. And if they get into trouble, float to live. Turn it on your back and just scull gently until you get yourself back under control.
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1: Dry and sunny for most, but some patches of cloud and rain across Scotland and southeast England. Top temperatures today, 25 degrees Celsius in London, 21 in Belfast, 19 in Glasgow.
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Living Joy and Dreamer on HGV One, the station for truckers. It's Mikey Folder looking after things then. Hello, thank you for sticking us on. We are doing Foot Down Friday right the way through until when you get back to the yard later. Or if you are heading into Walsingham for Truck Fest this weekend, some good news, the truck gate is now open. You can get your truck on site at Walsingham Showground right now. Of course, the gates will be open until 8 p.m. tonight to get you on. If you can get your paperwork ready, that helps a little bit as well to get you on as quick as possible. It's going to be great. Public gates open tomorrow morning at 9. If you are coming down and you fancy, you know, being part of Truck Fest this weekend, the Walsingham Showground in County Durham. All the details are at truckfest.co.uk. Let's say a quick hello to Gemma, the transport manager in Hull. She says this week has been one of the longest of her career. It's Friday. You've made it to the afternoon, which is good news. Big shout to Callum on the A9 southbound. It's on a long Friday run. Nearly there. Let's get this on for you. Teddy Swims and Guilty next. This is HGV One. It's Foot Down Friday.

0: Otto Knows and A Million Voices on HGV One. Let's say hello to Steve on the A19 northbound. Says he's going to be going straight to Walsingham from work tomorrow morning. We will see you down there. A big shout to Nathan. He's just about to hand the keys back. It's his first weekend off since April. Enjoy that. Jay's just tipped her last load of the week somewhere outside Coventry. Heading back to the yard right now. And a big hello to Dean. Says the keys are going back in 10 minutes. Says he can already taste the first beer of the weekend. You know what? You have definitely earned it. Get involved. 07785 104 224. That's our WhatsApp number. You don't need to remember it. If you've got the HGV One app, just press the WhatsApp button inside there when it is safe and legal to do so. Let us know your plans for the weekend too. If you're coming up to Truckfest, let us know. We'll pop by and say hello whilst we're there. Going to go on Thompson Twins and Aswad next on HGV One.
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0: ATV and 9pm till I come. It is HGV 1, the station for truckers. Hi to Wayne, heading back to the yard in Middlesbrough, and says the next stop is Walsingham. I will see you there, Wayne. And hello to everyone who's been working this week, keeping the country moving as well. You deserve a big pat on the back too. We are getting you through Foot Down Friday and into the weekend as quick as we can. I've got Blondie and Noah Kahn ready to play next after our haulage news.
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2: The Road Haulage Association is warning that outdated payload rules for electric HGVs are slowing down the move towards net zero fleets. The RHA says current regulations can leave electric trucks carrying less payload than diesel equivalents, making it harder for operators to switch while staying profitable. Meanwhile, former SNP Westminster leader Stephen Flynn has been appointed Scotland's new Cabinet Secretary for Economy, Tourism and Transport. He now takes responsibility for major transport projects, including the A9 and A96 upgrades, along with Scotland's rail, ferry and HGV transport policies. And a major French contract logistics company is expanding further into the UK with a new site in Rugby. The move strengthens the Midlands' position as a key logistics hub, with demand for warehousing and distribution space remaining strong. That's the latest HGV One Haulage News.
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3: With latest from the My Travel newsroom, I'm Luca Marshall. Starting on the A49 northbound between the A465 and the A438, we're seeing delays of 10 to 15 minutes near Hereford. Meanwhile, on the A303 westbound between the A342 and the A338, a broken-down vehicle is blocking the lane at Andover. A14 westbound, junction 9, a vehicle fire near Kettering, that's blocking at least one lane. It's causing delays of 15 to around about 20 minutes there. A35 eastbound in the A304

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Southbound, heading back to the yard in Northampton. A big shout to Macca. He's just handing the keys back to the truck. He's loading up his camper van. He's heading off to Walsingham this afternoon. We'll see you there over the weekend. And also a big shout to Daz on the A38 northbound. Last delivery of the day, somewhere just outside Derby.

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1: Two brothers accused of assaulting a police officer at Manchester Airport won't face a third trial. Footage was widely shared online. Two separate juries weren't able to reach a verdict. Mohamed Fahir Amaz was convicted of assaulting two female officers. The government says a long-delayed review into how much it spends on defence will be published as soon as it's ready. It was due to come out last summer, but ministers say work's still going on to finalise it. Meanwhile, pressure on the Ministry of Defence to crack down on how much it's losing to fraud. Sir Geoffrey Clifton Brown, who chairs the Public Accounts Committee, says it adds up to £1.5 billion a year.
2: The large district general hospital costs about £1 billion to build. 1.5 hospitals lost each year, potentially in fraud and error within the Ministry of Defence.
1: The Prime Minister's condemned a Russian drone strike that injured two people in Romania last night. Sir Keir Starmer's called it a serious violation of NATO airspace. And the King and Queen will be at Derby Day at Epsom next weekend. It's the only classic the late Queen Elizabeth failed to win as an owner. From Radio News, I'm Phil Towers.
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1: Dry and sunny for most, but some patches of cloud and rain across Scotland and southeast England. Top temperatures today, 25 degrees Celsius in London, 21 in Belfast, 19 in Glasgow.
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We are the station for truckers. House of Pain and Jump Around. You know, this time tomorrow will be well and truly midway through the first day of a brilliant weekend over at the Walsingham Showground. Of course, it's TruckFest this weekend. And if you want to go, you can't get your tickets in advance now because we're technically there, but you can turn up on the day over the weekend and get your tickets at the

0: Down Friday, turn us up. It's HGV1 Radio across the UK, powered by Truckfest, the station for truckers. Jags, and There's Nothing I Won't Do. Calvin Harris before that, and One Kiss. So tomorrow it is the first day of Truckfest weekend at the Walsingham Showground in County Durham over the North East. And I'll tell you what, it's going to be an absolutely amazing show. Car crushing, monster trucks. I love that. Maybe this time tomorrow you'll be having your selfie taken with Diamond and Electro from BBC Gladiators. You'll be going. So many death-defying stunts. You get to see them live. Stunning trucks on display. There's going to be so much food. I tell you what, the haulage industry love it. You'll love it. We love it. And it's getting underway tomorrow and Sunday. If you turn up on the gate, you can still get in and you can even make a weekend of it as well.
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0: Tom Diablo and King of My Castle is HGV One Radio. How do you fancy a little bit of tight fit this afternoon? It's Foot Down Friday. Going to play The Lion Sleeps tonight before two, and also classic Queen coming up very soon as well. Crazy Little Thing Called Love. So it is Friday. Roads are looking very busy at the moment on the motorways and also the A roads as well. Luca's keeping an eye on things. We'll cross over to him in just a couple of moments' time. But right now at 1:30, here's the latest haulage news.
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2: The Road Haulage Association is warning that outdated payload rules for electric HGVs are slowing down the move towards net zero fleets. The RHA says current regulations can leave electric trucks carrying less payload than diesel equivalents, making it harder for operators to switch while staying profitable. Meanwhile, former SNP Westminster leader Stephen Flynn has been appointed Scotland's new Cabinet Secretary for Economy, Tourism and Transport. He now takes responsibility for major transport projects, including the A9 and A96 upgrade, along with Scotland's rail, ferry and HGV transport policies. And a major French contract logistics company is expanding further into the UK with a new site in Rugby. The move strengthens the Midlands' position as a key logistics hub, with demand for warehousing and distribution space remaining strong. That's the latest HGV One Haulage News.
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3: With the latest from the My Travel newsroom, I'm Luca Marshall. And start on the M54 westbound between junctions 1 and 2, where there's been an accident involving an overturned vehicle here. Two lanes are currently closed near Willenhall. We are seeing delays for around 20 to 25 minutes. M25 anti-clockwise between 9 and 8. Vehicle tyre changes close to lane at Ashstead. Also on the M25, anti-clockwise junction 11, there's been an accident at Chertsey. Just the one lane closed there, but delays are looking at around about 15 to 20 minutes. Staying with the M25, clockwise between 23 and 24, a broken down vehicle has closed the lane at Potter's Bar. M1 northbound between 14 and 15, a broken down vehicle here as well, one lane closed at Havisham. M4 westbound between 10 and 11, a serious accident has closed two lanes near Reading. Delays in excess of 30 minutes here. Whilst on the M1 northbound between 28 and 29 at Mansfield, there's also been an accident. One lane currently blocked there. M4 eastbound between 6 and 5, a broken down vehicle is blocking a lane near Slough. A30, both the east and westbound carriageways are affected by an accident between the A3047 and the B3301. This is near Red Roof. It looks like at least one lane closed in both directions. Delays in both directions of between 20 and 30 minutes there. A303 westbound between the A3088 and the A356, a broken down vehicle is closed a lane at Ilchester. An accident on the M4 eastbound between 19 and 18, that's closed a lane at Bristol. An accident on the M606 as well. Both the north and southbound carriageways are affected between junctions 2 and 3 at Bradford. At least one lane closed in both directions. Delays in both directions as well. M62 eastbound between junctions 22 and 23. Debris reported on the carriageway. That's blocking a lane at Halifax. A1 northbound at the Metro Centre. It's between the A184 and the A694. There's been an accident here. One lane closed. Delays of about 20 minutes or so. In Scotland, still relatively quiet. The A77 northbound offslip at Bog End remains closed due to roadworks. The M8 westbound junction 19 Onslip also remains closed as well. The A726, we're seeing delays in both directions at Peel Park. That's due to an accident. If you do spot any other issues, let us know. The WhatsApp travel line 0330 001 1007.
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0: On radio heading into the weekend. That's Rewind, got Queen and Typhic coming up before 2 this afternoon. So you've probably heard us talk about winning an iRoad FX2 Pro dash cam over the last few weeks here at HGV1 Radio. And it's all down to you because Logistics UK have just launched the search for the best truck stop of the year. You know, the really tidy ones, the ones which are great value for money, working showers, decent parking, somewhere where you really feel safe when you park up, particularly if you're parking up overnight. And now if you want to get your hands on this dash cam, you need to get your nomination in by the end of the month. So basically you've got the weekend to do it. Come midnight on the 31st of May, everything will be closed. So if there's a truck stop you think deserves some recognition, what you need to do is put it forward right now at logistics.org.uk. 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
1: A teenage boy has become the 12th person to die after getting into difficulty in water during this week's hot weather. The 16-year-old's body was recovered from Bracklin Falls in Stirlingshire last night. Two brothers accused of assaulting a police officer at Manchester Airport won't face a third trial. Footage of the incident went viral back in 2024. Mohamed Fahir Amaz was convicted of assaulting the officer's two female colleagues. The government says a long-delayed review into defence spending will be published when it's ready. The Conservatives have been putting pressure on ministers to release it after it was originally due last summer. Meanwhile, a group of MPs are accusing the Ministry of Defence of not doing enough to tackle billions of pounds lost to fraud.
2: They could use modern digital technology to try and work out where trends are looking as though fraud might be committed.
1: Sir Geoffrey Clifton Brown, chair of the Public Accounts Committee, says the amount lost could pay for a brand new hospital every year. And Monty Don has had a telling off from the BBC for wearing a barber jacket on Gardener's World, a brand he's appeared in an advert for. The Beeb's guidelines say that's not allowed. From Radio News Sub, I'm Phil Towers.
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1: Dry and sunny for most, but some patches of cloud and rain across Scotland and southeast England. Top temperatures today, 25 degrees Celsius in London, 21 in Belfast, 19 in Glasgow.
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We are the station for truckers. Almost 10 past two. Europe, the final countdown. We've just crossed over to the Walsingham Showground, and I can tell you it's all looking A-OK for the big show this weekend. Just putting the final touches together right now, but everything is looking good at the moment. If you're heading down there tomorrow or maybe Sunday, don't forget to have your selfies taken with the Gladiators. Diamond and Electro will be there, and HGV One Radio will be supporting the event as well. Benson Boone right now, Mystical Magical is HGV.

0: Bob is HGV One Radio, 19 minutes after two. Hey, is it you? Is it definitely you? Surely it's not. There are rumours that there are one or two people who have not downloaded the HGV One Radio app yet. 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

0: Kings of Leon and You Somebody, and before that, classic 80s from Van Halen and Jump, HGV One Radio. Friday afternoon, busiest day by far of the week at the moment on the road. Here's Luca with the latest as to what's happening.
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2: With the latest from the My Travel newsroom, I'm Luca Marshall. And we'll start on the M54 westbound between junctions 1 and 2 where there's been an accident involving an overturned vehicle here. Two lanes are currently closed near Willenhall. We are seeing delays for around 20 to 25 minutes. M25 anti-clockwise between 9 and 8, vehicle tyre changes closed the lane at Ashton. Also on the M25 anti-clockwise junction 11, there's been an accident at Chertsey. Just the one lane closed there, but delays are looking at around about 15 to 20 minutes. Stay with the M25 clockwise between 23 and 24, a broken down vehicle has closed the lane at Potter's Bar. M1 northbound between 14 and 15, a broken down vehicle here as well, one lane closed at Havisham. M4 westbound between 10 and 11, a serious accident has closed two lanes near Reading. Delays in excess of 30 minutes here. Whilst on the M1 northbound between 28 and 29 at Mansfield, there's also been an accident. One lane currently blocked there. M4 eastbound between 6 and 5, a broken down vehicle is blocking a lane near Slough. A30, both the east and westbound carriageways are affected by an accident between the A3047 and the B3301. This is near Red Roof. It looks like at least one lane closed in both directions. Delays in both directions are between 20 and 30 minutes there. A303 westbound between the A3088 and the A356, a broken down vehicle is closed a lane at Ilchester. An accident on the M4 eastbound between 19 and 18, that's closed a lane at Bristol. An accident on the M606 as well. Both the north and southbound carriageways are affected between junctions 2 and 3 at Bradford. At least one lane closed in both directions. Delays in both directions as well. M62 eastbound between junctions 22 and 23. Debris reported on the carriageway. That's blocking a lane at Halifax. A1 northbound at the Metro Centre. It's between the A184 and the A694. There's been an accident here. One lane closed. Delays of about 20 minutes or so. In Scotland, still relatively quiet. The A77 northbound offslip at Bog End remains closed due to roadworks. The M8 westbound junction 19 onslip also remains closed as well. The A726, we're seeing delays in both directions at Peel Park. That's due to an accident. If you do spot any other issues, let us know. The WhatsApp travel line 0330 001 1007.
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0: For Down Friday, HGV One Radio, Clean Bandit and Rockabye, and before that, Foo Fighters and The Pretenders. Channel 5 tonight at midnight, quite late. I've got this programme on the box called Britain's Best Service Station. I wonder where they got that idea from. But it is actually just a timely reminder to tell you about something which Logistics UK are sorting out at the moment. You've got over the weekend to do this, and then everything closes come the end of Sunday. Logistics UK are currently looking for the best truck stop of the year, 2026, and they want you as drivers to make a nomination, OK? 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Then you're in the prize draw to win an iRoad FX2 Pro dash cam. Just imagine one of those in your cab. It will look absolutely amazing. You need to get your nomination in this week. The winners will be announced in July.
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1: For now, Friday, HGV One Radio on Truckfest weekend at the Walsingham Showground in the North East. If you can't make this one, the next one will be in a couple of weeks' time in West Berkshire at the Newbury Showground. And you can get your tickets for that right now at truckfest.co.uk. But if you are heading over to the Walsingham Showground this weekend, have a fantastic time. I know you will. So much will be happening over the weekend. And, of course, HGV One Radio supporting the event as well. Okay, it's 7 minutes to three, Friday afternoon, 29th of May. Latest news update on the way very soon at three. Harry Styles right now.

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1: A teenage boy has become the 12th person to die after getting into difficulty in water during this week's hot weather. The 16-year-old's body was recovered from Bracklin Falls in Stirlingshire last night. Three people have died after falling from a high-rise block of flats in London. It happened at Elephant and Castle early yesterday morning and is being treated as unexplained. There's pressure on the Ministry of Defence to crack down on how much it's losing to fraud. Sir Geoffrey Clifton Brown, who chairs the Public Accounts Committee, says it adds up to £1.5 billion a year.
2: The large general hospital costs about £1 billion to build. 1.5 hospitals lost each year in fraud and error within the Ministry of Defence.
1: Meanwhile, the government says a long-delayed review into defence spending will be published when it's ready. It was originally due last summer. The Prime Minister's condemned a Russian drone strike that injured two people in Romania last night. Sir Keir Starmer called it a serious violation of NATO airspace. And the King and Queen will be at Derby Day at Epsom next weekend. It's the only classic the late Queen Elizabeth failed to win as an owner. From Radio News, I'm Phil Towers.
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1: Dry and sunny for most, but some patches of cloud and rain across Scotland and southeast England. Top temperatures today, 25 degrees Celsius in London, 21 in Belfast, 19 in Glasgow.
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We are the station for truckers. 3:10. Good afternoon. I'm Andy Henley, heading into the weekend with some great tunes today. Buggerheads and The Bomb, Blondie before that, Back to the 80s, and The Tide Is High. Hopefully you've got a great weekend planned. If you're heading over to the Walsingham Showground for Truckfest Northeast, that will be absolutely staggering. If you're going to the cinema, I tell you what, a film I do recommend, and I caught it by mistake, actually. You know what it was like on Monday, Bank Holiday Monday? It was so hot, wasn't it? So we had a conversation. Let's go to the cinema because they got aircon on in the cinema. I don't care what we watch, but let's just go and cool down because it was so hot. So we ended up seeing a film called Sheep Detectives. And I tell you what, it wasn't that bad. So if you do want to go and see a film, Sheep Detectives is my recommendation. Kane Brown, Fiddle in the Band. I tell you, it's one of those easy films. You don't even need to concentrate on it. I probably slept a

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0: For Down Friday, HGV One Radio, all day and night. That's Europa. If you're heading up to the Walsingham Showground at the moment, maybe making a weekend of it, I tell you what, you've got a weekend of some brilliant action. You'll be seeing the Gladiators. Diamond and Electro will be there. Maybe you can get yourself a selfie with them. If you do, don't forget to ping it over to us. We'll give you a mention on the radio if you send us a selfie. We'd love to see that. And of course, so much Monster Truck action, you just won't know what to do yourself. And I'm loving the live music. And of course, if you're thinking about food, and let's face it, we all need some good food, don't we? There will be so much food down there, okay? It's brilliant. It's on all through the weekend, Saturday and Sunday. You can turn up on the gate, get yourself in, and you will be in for a great weekend. If you can't make it to this one, then the next show is in West Berkshire in a couple of weeks' time at the Newbury Showground.
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1: Ed Sheeran and Shape of You on ACV1 Radio. I've just had a quick scout over on the motorway cameras. I can tell you it's very busy on the road situation at the moment. So if you are heading back to the yard, if you are calling it a day for the week and you're done for the weekend, we've got some great entertainment right the way through the weekend here at ACV1 Radio, but we will keep an eye on the roads as well, particularly if you're heading up to the Walsingham Showground. Let's find out what's happening on the UK roads right now. Here's Luca.
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3: For the latest from the My Travel Newsroom, I'm Luca Marshall. Starting on the M6 southbound, Junction 12, where a vehicle tyre change is currently blocking the lane at Cannock. Meanwhile, on the M25, clockwise Junction 6, there's been an accident at Caterham. Just the one lane closed here, delays of around 5 to 10 minutes. Staying with the M25, anti-clockwise between 9 and 8, there's also been an accident at Ashstead. Two lanes currently closed here, delays in excess.

0: vehicle fire near Castle Donington has closed at least one lane. Now that's causing delays of 15 to 20 minutes. M25 clockwise between 29 and 30, a broken down vehicle blocking lane at Belhouse. A46 southbound between the B6166 and the A6097. There's been an accident at Bottisford, at least one lane closed, possibly two. We are seeing delays around 25 minutes or so. Heavy delays also on the A1 northbound. It's between the A620 and the A634. We're not quite sure why at the moment. You're looking at around about 35 to 40 minutes here near Sutton. A30, both east and westbound carriageways affected between the A3047 and the B3301. There's been an accident near Redruth. One lane closed in both directions. Delays in both directions in excess of 20 minutes. M1 southbound, junction 34. A broken down vehicle has closed a lane near Rotherham. M66 southbound, the exit for the M60. Busy right now. Delays of 10 to 15 minutes in Bury. In Scotland, the A77 northbound, the Oslip at Bog End remains closed due to those roadworks. The M8 westbound, junction 19 Onslip, also remains closed as well. And the Abington services on the M74 has no fuel in either direction right now. If you do spot any other issues, let us know. The WhatsApp travel line 0330 001 1007.
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0: Freedom Friday, HGV1 Radio Fragma and Toker's Miracle. We just got over the weekend now to get your nominations in for the best truck stop and be in a chance to win the iRoad FX2 Pro dash cam. This is something that Logistics UK have been sorting out over the last few weeks. 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The website you need to go to make your nomination is logistics.org.uk. And you know what it's like when you turn up to a truck stop, you think this one's actually got it right. Decent food, hot showers, competitive prices, somewhere where you really feel safe. If you've been to one of those recently, or you may know of one, then get your nomination in. Everybody who makes a nomination goes into the prize draw to win the iRoad FX2 Pro dash cam. So you've got over the weekend, and that's it then, to get your nominations in, and the winners will be announced in July.
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Third Down Friday, ACV1 Radio across UK, Alex Warren and Fever Dream. If you're heading over to the Walsingham Showground this weekend, maybe you're heading out there now. Have a fantastic weekend. I know you will. It's going to be absolutely brilliant. I'm Andy Henley, back again on Monday from 1 for another week of great music in the afternoon. Coming up next after our news update at 4, it's Paul Marsh. All the great tunes as you head back to the yard for the weekend. And of course, Luca's keeping an update of what's happening on the roads as well. Check out Paul from 4 this afternoon here at HGV1 Radio.

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1: Two men accused of assaulting a police officer at Manchester Airport will not face a second retrial. Mohammed Ahmad and Fahir Ahmaz denied assaulting Greater Manchester Police Constable Zachary Marsden during a brawl in July 2024. Their lawyer, Amar Anwar, says the pair have been subjected to horrific abuse.
2: The brothers have been accused of being rapists, terrorists, drug dealers, yet they are nothing of the sort. Prior to this incident, both Fahir Ahmaz and Mohammed Ahmad had never been in trouble before.
1: NATO has condemned Russia's drone attack on Romania as reckless. Two people were injured in the bombing on an apartment block. A teenage boy has become the 12th person to die after getting into difficulty in water during this week's hot weather. The 16-year-old's body was recovered from Bracklin Falls in Stirlingshire. And just over three quarters of first-class letters are delivered on time, way off the target of 93%. That's the latest from Radio News Hub. I'm David Hall.
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1: A dry evening with clear spells, but there will be some rain across Scotland. Fog will develop later in the southwest, but staying warm in the southeast with a low of 15 degrees Celsius.
0: Now, Paul Marsh on HGV One.

Del Ballet with Gold. It's Paul Marsh here on HGV1, the station for truckers. It is a Friday, so you know what that means. It is Foot Down Friday. 3 hours of massive tunes and shout-outs. The perfect way to end that working week. I'll be with you all the way through till 7 o'clock. If you want to get in touch with me, you can do that on the social media, which is at HGV Radio. Of course, the WhatsApp number is 07785 104224, or you can click the WhatsApp button on the HGV1 app. Loads of great tunes to take you through the end of the working week, starting

0: live with Let's Dance. It's Paul Marsh here on HGV1. Coming up very shortly, I've got some music from Tears for Fears. We're also going to take a look at what you can watch if you want to head to the cinema this weekend. But right now, it's time for your travel update.
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2: The latest from the My Travel Newsroom, I'm Luca Marshall. Stopping on the M6 southbound, junction 12, where a vehicle tyre change is currently blocking a lane at Cannock. Meanwhile, on the M25, clockwise junction 6, there's been an accident at Caterham. Just the one lane closed here, delays of around 5 to 10 minutes. Staying with the M25, anti-clockwise between 9 and 8, there's also been an accident at Ashstead. Two lanes currently closed here, delays in excess of 20 minutes. Also on the M25, anti-clockwise junction 2 at Dartford, we have a broken down vehicle partially blocking a lane. M1 northbound between 24A and 25, a vehicle fire near Castle Donington has closed at least one lane. That's causing delays of 15 to 20 minutes. M25 clockwise between 29 and 30, a broken down vehicle blocking lane at Belhouse. A46 southbound between the B6166 and the A6097. There's been an accident at Bottisford, at least one lane closed, possibly two. We are seeing delays around 25 minutes or so. Heavy delays also on the A1 northbound. It's between the A620 and the A634. We're not quite sure why at the moment. You're looking at around about 35 to 40 minutes here near Sutton. At A30, both east and westbound carriageways affected between the A3047 and the B3301. There's been an accident near Redruth. One lane closed in both directions. Delays in both directions in excess of 20 minutes. M1 southbound, junction 34. A broken down vehicle has closed a lane near Rotherham. At M66 southbound, the exit for the M60. Busy right now. Delays of 10 to 15 minutes in Bury. In Scotland, the A77 northbound, the Oslip at Bog End remains closed due to those roadworks. The M8 westbound, junction 19 Onslip also remains closed as well. And the Abington services on the M74 has no fuel in either direction right now. If you do spot any other issues, let us know. The WhatsApp travel line 0330 001 1007.
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Sam Fender with 17 going under. It's Paul Marsh here on HGV1. Thank you very much for tuning in on your Friday afternoon. Time to take a look at what you can watch if you want to head to the cinema this weekend. New in cinemas from today, Tuner is a 15 certificate. A gifted piano tuner's meticulous skills for tuning pianos lead him to discover an unexpected aptitude for cracking safes, turning his life upside down. Power Ballad is a 15 certificate when Rick, played by Paul Rudd, a past his prime wedding singer, meets a fading boy band star Danny, played by Nick Jonas, during a gig. The two bond over music and a late night jam session. My Mother's Wedding is a 15 certificate. Everyone loves a wedding and a family row. Three sisters from very different walks of life return to their childhood home to celebrate a momentous event. And finally, the last new film is called Backrooms. It's a 15 certificate. A strange doorway appears in a basement of a furniture showroom. Those are your new films. Still in cinemas from previous weeks is Star Wars, The Mandalorian and The Grogu. That's a 12A certificate. I haven't seen it, but it's got very mixed reactions. Michael is a 12A. Again, got mixed reactions, but I absolutely loved it. Obsession is a 18 certificate. Now, I haven't seen this, but it's been getting rave reviews. The Sheep Detectives is a PG certificate. Devil Wears Prada 2 is a 12A certificate. And Passenger is a 15 certificate. All of those films showing in cinemas up and down the country.

0: You being this Paul Marsh here on HGV1. Of course, this weekend, especially if you are up in the northeast, is all about Truck Fest, taking place at the Walsingham Showground in County Durham this weekend, Saturday and Sunday. Of course, HGV1 is going to be hosting at all of the Truck Fest events this year. Mikey Faulkner is going to be there. If you see him, say a big hello. Now, the truck gates are open till 8 p.m. today, and again from 7 a.m. till 8:45 a.m. on Saturday if you can't get there today, and then public gates are open from 9 a.m. on Saturday and Sunday. The BBC Gladiators are going to be there, Swamp Thing, The Monster Truck, Broke FMX, live music and loads going on across the whole weekend. It's not too late to grab a ticket. truckfest.co.uk is where you need to go.
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2: With the latest from the My Travel newsroom, I'm Luca Marshall. Stunning on the M6 southbound, junction 12, where a vehicle tyre change is currently blocking a lane at Cannock. Meanwhile, on the M25, clockwise junction 6, there's been an accident at Caterham. Just the one lane closed here, delays of around 5 to 10 minutes. Staying with the M25, anti-clockwise between 9 and 8, there's also been an accident at Ashstead. Two lanes currently closed here, delays in excess of 20 minutes. Also on the M25 anti-clockwise junction 2 at Dartford, we have a broken down vehicle partially blocking a lane. M1 northbound between 24A and 25, a vehicle fire near Castle Donington has closed at least one lane. That's causing delays of 15 to 20 minutes. M25 clockwise between 29 and 30, a broken down vehicle blocking a lane at Belhouse. A46 southbound between the B6166 and the A6097, there's been an accident at Bottisford, at least one lane closed, possibly two. We are seeing delays around 25 minutes or so. Heavy delays also on the A1 northbound. It's between the A620 and the A634. We're not quite sure why at the moment. You're looking at around about 35 to 40 minutes here near Sutton. A30, both east and westbound carriageways affected between the A3047 and the B3301. There's been an accident near Redruth. One lane closed in both directions. Delays in both directions in excess of 20 minutes. M1 southbound, junction 34. A broken down vehicle has closed a lane near Rotherham. M66 southbound, the exit for the M60. Busy right now. Delays of 10 to 15 minutes in Bury. In Scotland, the A77 northbound, the Oslip at Bog End remains closed due to those roadworks. The M8 westbound junction 19 Onslip also remains closed as well. And the Abington services on the M74 has no fuel in either direction right now. If you do spot any other issues, let us know. The WhatsApp travel line 0330 001 1007.
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Ray with Where Is My Husband. Every single Friday from 6 o'clock, I will be playing some of your requests alongside some of my favourite tunes as well. We lock the door at the studios here at HGV1 and we get to play whatever we want for a whole hour. We will take it into your Friday evening, so get your requests in now via our socials or our WhatsApp if you want a song played. A big shout going out to Michelle in Liverpool and Alex in Manchester. Those northwest roads are fully represented up there. If you're circling on the M60 or maybe stretching along the M62, keep the tunes loud and the stress level somewhere below launching a traffic cone into orbit. Yeah, we've all been there, haven't we? This is JC Stewart and Too Many Nights.

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1: A man's pleaded guilty to 14 counts of aiding suicides in Canada after he sold toxic chemicals online. 60-year-old Kenneth Laws entered guilty pleas relating to his Canadian victims, but is alleged to have sold chemicals linked to the deaths of 73 British people. He won't face charges in the UK due to legal complexities. Nigel Farage is under fire after comments he made during the first Manchester Airport assault trial. Mohamed Ahmad and Fahir Ahmaz will now not face a second retrial for an attack on PC Zachary Marsden in July 2024. The Reform UK leader posted and spoke publicly about the trial, which their lawyer, Amar Anwar, says was unhelpful.
2: Mr. Farage's posts reach an audience of millions with unacceptable attacks on the jury, falsely accusing them of being all Asian and all Muslim. Nothing was further from the truth.
1: And the number of drivers who admit to illegal phone use is at an 8-year high, according to the RAC. That's the latest from Radio News Hub. I'm David Hall.
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1: A dry evening with clear spells, but there will be some rain across Scotland. Fog will develop later in the southwest, but staying warm in the southeast with a low of 15 degrees Celsius.
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here on HGV One. It is a foot down Friday. We've still got two more hours of massive tunes and shout outs, the perfect way to end that working week. Just remember, you can find me on all social media at Paul Swampy Marsh, and you can listen to my podcast, The Marshy Cast, where you'll hear some of my favourite interviews of the week. Now, of course, this weekend is all about Truckfest up in Walsingham. It's not too late to grab your tickets for that one, truckfest.co.uk. But also, in around about a month's time, the Road Transport Expo is coming back to the NAC in Stoneleigh. It's happening in Warwickshire, June 30th to July 2nd. Registration is open if you want to get involved in this one. We are going to be broadcasting the Transport News Hour live on stage on the Wednesday. Head to roadtransportexpo.co.uk and get that one in the diary.

0: what are you up to this weekend? Are you going to Truckfest at Walsingham for the weekend? Are you working or are you having a chilled one? It doesn't matter what you're up to this weekend. Make sure the accompaniment to your weekend is here on HGV One, all starting tomorrow morning at 7 a.m. with Nick Stepani. He's bringing you everything you need to kick off your weekend in style. Then at 10 a.m. it is Simon Williams. He's catching up on all the latest gossip and everything from the last 7 days. Because it doesn't matter if you are out in the truck, maybe you're having a tidy up in the yard, maybe you are going to be at Truckfest, Nick and Simon have definitely got the soundtrack to your weekend. Got some entertainment coming up for you next, and music from Bob Marley and the Wailers.
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2: With the latest from the My Travel Newsroom, I'm Luca Marshall. Stunt on the M6 southbound between junctions 7 and 6, where a vehicle tyre change has closed the lane at West Bromwich. Meanwhile, on the M5 northbound between 6 and 5, the broken down vehicle has closed the lane at Droitwich. M25 anti-clockwise, C9 and 8, there's been an accident near Ashstead. Two lanes are currently closed here. We've seen delays in excess of 20 minutes. Stay with the M25, anti-clockwise junction 2, a broken down vehicle is blocking the lane at Dartford. Whilst on the A2 eastbound between the A2

0: northbound as well between 16 and 17. Two lanes closed there at Watford. Delays of 10 to 15 minutes. At M25 clockwise, in 25 and 26, a broken down vehicle is also blocking lane at Waltham Abbey. M1 northbound, junction 11A, a broken down vehicle on the exit slip road near Toddington's causing some minor delays. At M62 eastbound between junctions 23 and 24, a broken down vehicle is also closed lane at Huddersfield. And another broken down vehicle, this time on the M1 southbound, junction 40, is blocking a lane at Dewsbury. M6 southbound between 19 and 18, a broken down vehicle is also closed lane at Northwich. Whilst on the A174 eastbound between the A171 and the A153, an abandoned vehicle is blocking a lane in Middlesbrough. In Scotland, the A77 northbound, the off slip at Bog End remains closed due to the roadworks. The M8 westbound, junction 19 on slip, also remains closed due to roadworks. And the Abington services on the M74 still has no fuel in either direction. If you do spot any other issues, let us know. The WhatsApp travel line 0330 001 1007.
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0: Fast Car. It's Paul Marsh here on HGV1. There's clearly still plenty of love for Toy Story 5 on this side of the Atlantic. Tim Allen says British fans are even more obsessed with Toy Story than audiences in the US. He was in London with Tom Hanks for the premiere of the fifth film, and he says the pair still get recognised wherever they're out together thanks to their iconic roles as Buzz and Woody.
1: I'm never away from this character. It's Tom and I go to lunch a lot, and if we're ever talking in a group, no matter what age group now, because we started this 30 years ago, so what you hear us talking at lunch is,
2: what are you guys doing? Why are you mimicking those voices?
0: Toy Story 5 lands in UK cinemas on the 19th of June. It is amazing, really. Kids who watched the first film are now taking their own children to see the latest one, and I include myself in that. There aren't many movie franchises that can genuinely claim to have entertained three generations.

0: Have you heard the trucker takeover? Well, if you have, how would you like to be on it? We give the keys to the station to you for an hour. You get to pick some of your favourite songs, tell us a story or two from the road, say hello to your mates, wind the boss up, or say thank you to the person that makes your sandwiches in the morning. 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
2: With the latest from the My Travel Newsroom, I'm Luca Marshall. Stunning on the M6 southbound between junctions 7 and 6, where a vehicle tyre change has closed the lane at West Bromwich. Meanwhile, on the M5 northbound between 6 and 5, the Brackenhead vehicle has closed the lane at Droitwich. M25 anti-clockwise between 9 and 8, there's been an accident near Ashstead. Two lanes are currently closed here. We're seeing delays in excess of 20 minutes. Stay with the M25, anti-clockwise junction 2, a broken down vehicle is blocking lane at Dartford. Whilst on the A2 eastbound between the A2018 and the M25, a broken down vehicle has closed lane near Dartford. A46 southbound between the B6166 and the A6097, there's been an accident near Bottisford. One lane closed here, delays of around 10 to 15 minutes. M1 southbound junction 29A, a broken down vehicle blocking lane at Bolsover. A broken down vehicle on the M1 northbound as well between 16 and 17, two lanes closed there at 1.

0: the exit slip road near Toddington's, causing some minor delays. At M62 eastbound between junctions 23 and 24, broken down vehicles also closed the lane at Huddersfield, and another broken down vehicle, this time on the M1 southbound, junction 40, is blocking a lane at Dewsbury. M6 southbound between 19 and 18, the broken down vehicles also closed the lane at Northwich, whilst on the A174 eastbound between the A171 and the A153, an abandoned vehicle is blocking a lane in Middlesbrough. In Scotland, the A77 northbound, the off slip at Bog End remains closed due to the roadworks. The M8 westbound junction 19 on slip also remains closed due to roadworks, and the Abington services on the M74 still has no fuel in either direction. If you do spot any other issues, let us know. The WhatsApp travel line 0330 001 1007.
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Raiden with More Than a Prayer. It's Paul Marsh here on HGV1. Every single Friday, we get ready for the weekend, so we are bringing you the non-stop big tunes and your shout-outs as well. 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Of course, you can just click the WhatsApp button on the HGV1 app as well. Massive shout going out to Derek in Doncaster. Bit of old school Road King right there. If you are powering up the M1, Derek, hopefully the miles are flying by and the tea tastes at least vaguely like tea. Now, what types of tunes do you want to hear on a Saturday night? If it's weekend anthems, we have got the perfect one for you. Simon Marshall's with you from 7 p.m. every single Saturday night, bringing you the hottest club tracks of the year alongside timeless favourites that we all know and love, just like this from Disclosure and Aluna George.

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1: Two men accused of assaulting a police officer at Manchester Airport will not face a second retrial. Mohammed Ahmad and Fahir Ahmaz denied assaulting PC Zachary Marsden during a brawl in July 2024, footage of which went viral on social media. Their lawyer, Amir Anwar, says the pair have been subjected to horrific abuse.
2: The brothers have been accused of being rapists, terrorists, drug dealers, yet they are nothing of the sort. Both Fahir Ahmaz and Mohammed Ahmad had never been in trouble before.
1: A man who's accused of selling toxic chemicals online has pleaded guilty to aiding suicides in Canada. Kenneth Law is alleged to have sold products which are also linked to the deaths of 73 British people but won't face charges here in the UK. A teenage boy's become the 12th person to die after getting into difficulty in water during this week's hot weather. And one in four first-class letters are delivered late. That's the latest from Radio News Hub. I'm David Hall.
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1: Clear for most this evening with some rain across Scotland. Fog is likely to develop later in the southwest, but it's staying warm in the southeast. A low of 15 degrees Celsius.
0: Now, Paul Marsh on HGV One.

Queen with Fat Bottom Girls. It's Paul Marsh here on HGV One. Thank you very much for tuning in on your Friday afternoon as we head into Friday evening, the last hour of Foot Down Friday, the last hour of loads of great tunes and shout outs, the perfect way to end that working week. And of course, Fridays from 6 o'clock, I'll be playing some of your requests alongside some of my favourite tunes. Keep getting in touch with me here in the studio at HGV Radio on the socials. The WhatsApp number is 07785104224, or you can click the WhatsApp button on the HGV One app. I'm going to play a song for me and a song for you, taking you into your Friday evening, so keep your requests coming in. Just like Simon has done, he said he is heading back to the yard in York. Can't wait to get out tonight and have a lager. I see what you did there, Simon. Simon has said, can we play Born Slippy? It's coming up for you now.

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0: Tattoo with All the Things She Said. I know it may have been a bit cheesy back in the day, but secretly it is a little bit of a banger, isn't it? It's Paul Marsh here on HGV1. Every single Friday from 6 o'clock, I'm playing some of your requests alongside some of my favourite tunes. Keep your requests coming in via our socials or our WhatsApp. Tony's been in touch and said that he loves summer as it's festival season. One of his favourite bands to watch is Reef, so can we play something from them? Tony, I have got a classic from Reef coming up for you next.
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2: With the latest from the My Travel Leadership Room, I'm Luca Marshall. Standing on the M6 southbound between junctions 7 and 6, where a vehicle tyre change has closed the lane at West Bromwich. Meanwhile, on the M5 northbound between 6 and 5, a broken down vehicle has closed the lane at Droitwich. M25 anti-clockwise, C9 and 8, there's been an accident near Ashstead. Two lanes are currently closed here, seeing delays in excess of 20 minutes. Stay with the M25, anti-clockwise junction 2, a broken down vehicle is blocking lane at Dartford. Whilst on the A2 eastbound between the A2018 and the M25, the broken down vehicle is closed lane near Dartford. A46 southbound between the B6166 and the A6097, there's been an accident in Bottisford. One lane closed here, delays of around 10 to 15 minutes. M1 southbound, junction 29A, a broken down vehicle blocking lane at Boltsover. A broken down vehicle on the M1 northbound as well between 16 and 17, two lanes

0: on the exit slip road near Toddington's, causing some minor delays. At M62 eastbound between junctions 23 and 24, broken down vehicles also closed the lane at Huddersfield, and another broken down vehicle, this time on the M1 southbound, junction 40, is blocking a lane at Dewsbury. M6 southbound between 19 and 18, the broken down vehicles also closed the lane at Northwich, whilst on the A174 eastbound between the A171 and the A153, an abandoned vehicle is blocking a lane in Middlesbrough. In Scotland, the A77 northbound, the off slip at Bog End remains closed due to the roadworks. The M8 westbound junction 19 on slip also remains closed due to roadworks, and the Abington services on the M74 still has no fuel in either direction. If you do spot any other issues, let us know. The WhatsApp travel line 0330 001 1007.
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Pete is off to see Green Haze, a Green Day tribute band, tonight. He would love it if we could play some Green Day. Yes, why not? Let's play some early Green Day. Here's Basket Case.

0: Avicii and Nicky Romero with I Could Be The One. Paul Marsh here on HGV1. Keep your messages coming in every single Friday from 6 o'clock. I am playing some of your requests alongside some of my favourite tunes. WhatsApp or socials, always the best way to get in touch. Rich has sent us a message on Facebook saying, it's been a glorious week. Everybody talks about the summer of 76, but nothing as good as the summer of 69. Rich, I see what you've done there. I've got some Brian Adams coming up for you next.
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2: With the latest from the My Travel Newsroom, I'm Luca Marshall. Stunt on the M6 southbound between junctions 7 and 6, where a vehicle tyre change has closed the lane at West Bromwich. Meanwhile, on the M5 northbound between 6 and 5, a broken down vehicle has closed the lane at Droitwich. M25 anti-clockwise in 9 and 8. There's been an accident at Ashstead. Two lanes are currently closed here. We've seen delays in excess of 20 minutes. Stay with the

0: A6166 and the A6097 has been an accident near Bottisford. One lane closed here, delays of around 10 to 15 minutes. M1 southbound, junction 29A, a broken down vehicle blocking the lane at Bolsover. Broken down vehicle on the M1 northbound as well between 16 and 17. Two lanes closed there at Watford, delays of 10 to 15 minutes. M25 clockwise between 25 and 26, a broken down vehicle is also blocking lane at Waltham Abbey. M1 northbound, junction 11A, a broken down vehicle on the exit slip road near Toddington's causing some minor delays. M62 eastbound between junctions 23 and 24, broken down vehicles also closed the lane at Huddersfield. And another broken down vehicle, this time on the M1 southbound, junction 40, is blocking a lane at Dewsbury. M6 southbound between 19 and 18, a broken down vehicle also closed the lane at Northwich. Whilst on the A174 eastbound between the A171 and the A153, an abandoned vehicle is blocking a lane in Middlesbrough. In Scotland, the A77 northbound, the off slip at Bog End remains closed due to the roadworks. The M8 westbound junction 19 on slip also remains closed due to roadworks. And the Abington services on the M74 still has no fuel in either direction. If you do spot any other issues, let us know. The WhatsApp travel line 0330 001 1007.
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classic bit of 90s dance with Entrance and Set You Free. Paul Marsh here on HGV1. Final shout out and request has come in from Shane asking if we can play some dance music to end the show with. Shane, that is coming up for you very shortly. Weekend Vibes up next. Take you through the rest of the evening till 10 o'clock. Tomorrow morning from 7 a.m. is Nick Stepani. Simon Williams is on from 10 and I'll be back on 4 o'clock Monday afternoon. Stay safe on the roads. Give us a call when you get there. 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